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It's Ritter, and this is just getting wild to me with Ella Langley's Choosing Texas. It's been its 15th non-consecutive week at number one in the Billboard Hot 100, okay? So we already know that it's tied with Mariah Carey's We Belong Together and Whitney Houston's I'll Always Love You, two iconic, huge songs. However, it's chasing down Lil Nas

We already know that it's tied with Mariah Carey's We Belong Together and Whitney Houston's I'll Always Love You, two iconic, huge songs. However, it's chasing down Lil Nas X.

which spent 19 weeks on consecutive number one, and the biggest song of all time, Mariah Carey's All I Want for Christmas Is You. That one's over 20 weeks, but you know what? Houston, Texas, I think's got a shot. How about you?

What's up? It's Ritter. And there's like two foods to me that are just absolutely pure kryptonite. I can't say no, and I can't stop myself. One of those things is actually being celebrated today, which makes me feel like now I just am going to go on some unhinged binge. I want to know if you're same as me.

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3: Skies stay mostly clear tonight with lows near 60, though smoky conditions will linger. Tomorrow brings partly cloudy skies and a high near 87, with that smoke still hanging around. Tomorrow night, clouds move in with some breaks and lows settle into the upper 60s. Then on Friday, look for showers with around half an inch of rainfall and highs in the mid 70s.
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What's up? It's Ritter. Forget counting calories for a second here. Today is National Chicken Wing Day. Mm-hmm. I only bring it up because there is basically two foods that are absolute pure kryptonite to me. I can't stop. One is chicken wings. The other is king cake, like legit from New Orleans king cake. But that's a whole nother topic for another day. When it comes to wings, though, are you like a traditional hot or do you like one of the more fancy flavored like sauces tossed on your wings? Because I'm not going to lie, I might be the boring guy. I'm pretty much just like plain, like hot buffalo wings. And now I feel like I know exactly what I want to eat as soon as I get home. But again, I feel that way pretty much every day.

95.9 WBKY Stoughton, Janesville, and 99.5 Madison. You're in Bucky Country.

I'm telling y'all, the old Packers training camp bike ride is just, it's one of the more magical things still left in our world. Am I right? So nice to see it back today. Of course, Packers training camp just started. It's going to continue on for a couple of weeks here. So if you're making the trip to Green Bay to check it out, you still got plenty of chances. Yeah.

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You got to help me settle this argument, because apparently America's favorite fast food fries are not even from a burger joint. Like, you think of fries, you think of burgers, right? This is going to blow your mind as much as it did mine. Hang on.

0: What's up? It's Ritter. Hey, thanks for hanging out today. And I'm still trying to wrap my head around the fact that I just saw Del Taco has been named the best fast food French fries for the third year in a row. Okay. We don't have Del Tacos anywhere around here. They're pretty much out in California. But as the name suggests, it's pretty much a taco. Like, why are you thinking tacos and French fries? Or are we all kind of missing something here? I'm just saying we might want to reconsider our side with tacos and go, I don't know.
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4: Skies stay mostly clear tonight with lows near 60, though smoky conditions will linger. Tomorrow brings partly cloudy skies and a high near 87, with that smoke still hanging around. Tomorrow night, clouds move in with some breaks and lows settle into the upper 60s. Then on Friday, look for showers with around half an inch of rainfall and highs in the mid 70s.
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Hey, what up? It's Ritter, and some tough news for the Brewers. Slugger Jake Bowers, I guess, is going to be hitting the injured list after breaking his toe. Now, I don't know what hurts worse, breaking a toe or stubbing a toe, because we've all been there, right? Anyway, it's going to be tough to replace his production, but, you know, we've got the trade deadline coming up. There will be something that'll happen, and as we know with the Brewers, they...

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halfway to the weekend. What's up? It's Ritter, and got some news for you involving both of our Wisconsin sports teams, Packers and Brewers. We'll share this with you coming up.

0: what's cracking? It's Ritter, and Packer fans, grab the kids. Let's get ready. His training camp is officially back. Today being the first day, and there's some cool new stuff going on in and around Lambeau for training camp I'm going to tell you about coming up here in just a couple of minutes.
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2: Skies stay mainly clear late tonight, with some smoke lingering and lows near 60. Tomorrow brings mostly sunny skies, more smoke, and highs near 87. Clouds build back in tomorrow night with a low in the upper 60s. Friday looks wetter, with steady rain and around half an inch of accumulation, plus highs in the mid-70s. Saturday brings another round of likely rain, around a quarter inch, with highs near 78 and northeast winds at 10.

What up? It's Ritter. Thanks for hanging out today. And, well, Packers training camp officially has kicked off, which means if you're headed up to check out the action at all over the next couple of weeks, a couple different things I want to throw at you. The famous Dream Drive is open. You know, that's the whole riding the bike thing with the players. But they've even got a cool app that the Packers have that you can go around and, like, check in and see different locations around the stadium, and you just check in with your phone, and then once you hit like all six of these, you're entered to win all kinds of cool prizes. So, like, a nice little fun activity for you to do if you're headed off to training camp for any one of those days.

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2: Skies stay mainly clear late tonight, with some smoke lingering and lows near 60. Tomorrow brings mostly sunny skies, more smoke, and highs near 87. Clouds build back in tomorrow night with a low in the upper 60s. Friday looks wetter, with steady rain and around half an inch of accumulation, plus highs in the mid-70s. Saturday brings another round of likely rain, around a quarter inch, with highs near 78 and northeast winds at 10.
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0: Skies stay mainly clear late tonight, with some smoke lingering and lows near 60. Tomorrow brings mostly sunny skies, more smoke, and highs near 87. Clouds build back in tomorrow night with a low in the upper 60s. Friday looks wetter, with steady rain and around half an inch of accumulation, plus highs in the mid-70s. Saturday brings another round of likely rain, around a quarter inch, with highs near 78 and northeast winds at 10.
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2: The White Sox walked it off against the Yankees.
3: 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Swing and a pop fly, shallow center field. It drops down. Here comes Peters. Throw to the plate late. Sox win. Edgar Carroll comes through in the 12th. 6-5 the final.
2: White Sox Radio Network on the call. It is Chicago's 8th walk-off victory of the season. We got a trade in Major League Baseball's Rangers are acquiring right-handed reliever Chase Slissith and catcher Logan Ohapi from the Los Angeles Angels. The Padres defeated the Rockies 3-1 for their 5th straight win. San Diego has moved to 2 games behind the Phillies for that final NL wildcard spot. And news out of the NFL, as Saints utility man Taysom Hill has announced on social media, he will not return to New Orleans after 9 seasons with the team.
4: Overnight stays mostly clear with lows near 60. Sunshine takes over by day with highs near 87. Tonight turns partly cloudy, lows in the mid-60s. Rain moves in tomorrow, off and on, with around half an inch expected and highs in the mid-70s. The weekend stays unsettled, with rain continuing, around a quarter inch of accumulation, highs near 78, and northeast winds at 10.
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0: Tonight turns partly cloudy, lows in the mid-60s. Rain moves in tomorrow, off and on, with around half an inch expected and highs in the mid-70s. The weekend stays unsettled, with rain continuing, around a quarter inch of accumulation, highs near 78, and northeast winds at 10.
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0: from the Fox Sports Studios in Los Angeles. Here's Brianna Murrow.
1: The White Sox walked it off against the Yankees.
2: The pitch to Edgar. Swing and a pop fly, shallow center field. It drops down. Here comes Peters. Throw to the plate late. Sox win. Edgar Carroll comes through in the 12th. 6-5 the final.
1: White Sox Radio Network on the call. It is Chicago's 8th walk-off victory of the season. We got a trade in Major League Baseball's Rangers are acquiring right-handed reliever Chase Slissith and catcher Logan Ohapi from the Los Angeles Angels. The Padres defeated the Rockies 3-1 for their 5th straight win. San Diego has moved to 2 games behind the Phillies for that final NL wildcard spot. And news out of the NFL, as Saints utility man Taysom Hill has announced on social media, he will not return to New Orleans after 9 seasons with the team.
3: Overnight stays mostly clear with lows near 60. Sunshine takes over by day with highs near 87. Tonight turns partly cloudy, lows in the mid-60s. Rain moves in tomorrow, off and on, with around half an inch expected and highs in the mid-70s. The weekend stays unsettled, with rain continuing, around a quarter inch of accumulation, highs near 78, and northeast winds at 10.
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2: The White Sox walked it off against the Yankees.
3: The pitch to Edgar. Swing and a pop fly, shallow center field. It drops down. Here comes Peters. Throw to the plate late. Sox win. Edgar Carroll comes through in the 12th. 6-5, the final.
2: White Sox Radio Network on the call. It is Chicago's 8th walk-off victory of the season. We got a trade in Major League Baseball as the Rangers are acquiring right-handed reliever Chase Slissith and catcher Logan Ohapi from the Los Angeles Angels.

0: The Padres defeated the Rockies 3-1 for their fifth straight win. San Diego has moved to 2 games behind the Phillies for that final NL wildcard spot. And news out of the NFL, as Saints utility man Taysom Hill has announced on social media, he will not return to New Orleans after 9 seasons with the team.
1: Overnight stays mostly clear with lows near 60. Sunshine takes over by day with highs near 87. Tonight turns partly cloudy, lows in the mid-60s. Rain moves in tomorrow, off and on, with around 1/2 inch expected and highs in the mid-70s. The weekend stays unsettled, with rain continuing, around 1/4 inch of accumulation, highs near 78, and northeast winds at 10.
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Overnight stays mostly clear with lows near 60. Sunshine takes over by day with highs near 87. Tonight turns partly cloudy, lows in the mid-60s.

0: days. Rain moves in tomorrow, off and on, with around half an inch expected and highs in the mid-70s. The weekend stays unsettled, with rain continuing, around a quarter inch of accumulation, highs near 78, and northeast winds at 10.
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0: Reed and Chelsea along with you. Grass is crispy.
1: Oh,
0: we'll see what ends up happening with potential rain.
1: Yeah.
0: But Chelsea, I was reading about how, and it seemed timely, if your yard looks rough right now, what are you doing with the mowing? Now, may I argue, mowing is I'm not seeing a lot of lawnmowers going, nor should you. What are you mowing?
1: Yeah, really.
0: I mean, this grass
1: is dry. Haven't heard it, actually.
0: But if you have, when it was normal, if you were cutting your grass too short, landscapers are saying you're really stressing your grass, the plants.
1: Yeah.
0: You're opening the doors to weeds. You're exposing soil to heat. So they say never remove more than one third of the blade.
1: Okay.
0: Never remove more than one third of the blade. Kentucky bluegrass and fine fescue should stay between 2 and 3.5 inches. They say water early morning, 5 to 9 a.m., not midday, not overnight. There's a place we drive past quite often, and they're always watering it in the evening.
1: Oh.
0: Like, I mean, not even evening, like 4 o'clock. And I'm like, that's too early.
1: Right.
0: Most lawns need 1 to 2 inches of water a week. Skip that fertilizer in extreme heat so it doesn't burn it. So, I mean, we just, it's at the point where the grass is pretty much going dormant. As we talked about yesterday, I'm more concerned about the farmers and the corn crop and soybeans and all of that. But, yeah, if you were mowing your lawn too short earlier this year because you thought it looked like a golf course,
1: no.
0: Your lawn is just really unhappy at this point.

0: machines collect data that could be used to surveil Americans.
1: Wait, these dogs are...
0: Robot dogs and robot humans.
1: Made in China. Mm-hmm. Is that what you said? And they're here.
0: Well, they're being banned.
1: Got it.
0: The FCC warns networked robots create, quote, vectors for attack on data and physical operations.
1: So okay.
0: It is something like out of a sci-fi movie. The FCC cited critical infrastructure, manufacturing, and military uses. China's government urged the U.S. to, quote, stop smearing its companies and threaten countermeasures.
1: Oh, boy.
0: But it's China, you know? Like, we know they surveil.
1: Yeah.
0: And, I don't know, a bunch of American-made, Chinese-made, made anywhere, a bunch of humanoid robots and dogs running around. We have a lot of dogs that are real dogs. We have a lot of human beings. Do we need this?
1: No, we don't need this.
0: I don't know. Maybe in a certain, you know, setting to, like, prevent people from hurting themselves with, like, lifting things or, you know, you see those robots that help do that.
1: Okay.
0: But just walking around all the time, I'm
1: not. The jury's out for me, Reed.

0: country music news, Lauren Elena opening up about being a mom and how she is vulnerable, how she felt initially breastfeeding and pumping in public while balancing life as a touring country artist and a new mom. But she says that people's reactions have been far more gracious and supportive than she expected. She did a Taste of Country Nights interview, and she said that she was especially nervous about all of it on airplanes and in public places and worried that someone might try to photograph her in a compromising moment. But she said people have been amazing. She says most of the anxiety came from herself. Fans and strangers were, quote, so gracious, generally unbothered when they realized she was nursing, which reassured her that public breastfeeding was, quote, no big deal.
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3: Expect mostly clear skies today with a high of 86. Clouds roll in and out tonight with lows near 66. Tomorrow brings likely rain around a quarter inch with highs in the mid-70s. That rain continues tomorrow night, adding up to about an inch. Lows again in the mid-60s with an east wind at 10. Saturday then brings occasional showers, about a quarter inch likely, highs in the upper 70s,

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0: Chrissy, do you sleep with a fan is the question I ask. We have for a long time. I probably started sleeping with a fan when I was 10.
1: Really? Get
0: that white noise going.
1: It's so good.
0: Is it good for you or not, though?
1: Oh, I don't know.
0: For your health?
1: Oh, I don't know. Kicks up dust.
0: Good. Anything else, Chels?
1: Creates a dry environment.
0: Doctors say fans stir up dust, pollen, and pet dander.
1: Yep.
0: That can trigger allergies and asthma. They say circulating allergens plus dry air.
1: Yep.
0: Can worsen coughing and congestion.
1: Oh,
0: you're pretty good here, Chels.
1: Wow. Look at me. But fans, I still am going to do it.
0: Well, we're not done yet. Fan blades themselves collect dust that gets pushed back into the room. Cool air aimed at one spot for hours can tighten or cramp your muscles. Chelsea doesn't have a fan blowing on her.
1: Mm-mm.
0: So you got to clean the blade, aim the fan away from the bed, and add a humidifier. I marvel how we live in a state where we've got to cool the air in the summer, we've got to heat it in the winter. Put moisture in the air when it's dry, we got to dry it out when it's wet. In this case, you are adding a humidifier and a fan at the same time.
1: Right.
0: So as human beings, we want perfection so badly, and we're just trying to find that balance and buying tools along the way. I like it more for just the white noise.
1: Yeah.
0: You don't hear every creak of the house or, if it's like windy, wake up from some of those noises.

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You're in Bucking Country.

0: She's Chelsea, I'm Reed. Chelsea, there's a new dating term. We do these on occasion.
1: I love this stuff.
0: There's a name for the person who texts you back just enough to keep you hanging around.
1: What is it?
0: This is called benching. Benching means keeping someone interested, no commitment. You're prioritizing probably someone else.
1: Yeah.
0: There's a therapist says the person isn't disappearing, but this woman, I think it's Jordan Sculler, says they're not making real plans either.
1: I've actually heard this term before.
0: Now, breadcrumbing is different than this. Benching creates the illusion more is on the table, and it's often driven more by avoidance rather than malice. It's a lack of urgency that stings the most. I've never heard any of these terms, but they pop up in the stuff I use for show prep. And if you're dealing with benching, the therapist has some advice. Chelsea, do you have any advice, or should we hear from the therapist first?
1: Go ahead.
0: Name your own needs and ask directly where the connection stands. Be direct.
1: Yep.
0: Now, ladies, from a guy's perspective, be direct. Tell us what you want. He may not know he's doing it.
1: But
0: now,
1: he's not being truthful?
0: Well, and I would say dump him, but it's hard to know, right?
1: Mm-hmm.
0: The whole point of being truthful is you have to actually tell the truth. But I don't know exactly how it's different than breadcrumbing and benching, but neither's good. You know, try and find someone who treats you right.
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0: Thanks for reading Chelsea along with you. Chelsea, Green Bay Packers camp has opened, which is exciting. It does mean football is right around the corner.
1: Wow, really?
0: First preseason game is just a couple weeks away.
1: Is that really true?
0: Yes.
1: Holy cow.
0: Packers family night is next Friday, the 7th.
1: Okay.
0: I've been to that. It's very cool. They do a big fireworks thing afterwards. It's really, I think, more of a practice at this point.
1: Sure.
0: It was a scrimmage when I went as a kid. Actually, when I went to the Packers family night, that was, we were all there, and that was when Aaron Rodgers was going to become, take over, and then Brett Favre announced he wants to come back, and he was basically flying back. Like, that was all that night.
1: No way.
0: We were at Lambeau for...
1: What are the odds of that, Reed?
0: Well, you wonder with Favre if some of that was timed or what, but you had people amongst the crowd just talking about, like, well, do you want Favre or Rodgers, or what are you going to have there? Josh Jacobs practicing. According to GM Brian Gutekunst, he was arrested May 26 on suspicion of domestic abuse, released a day later without charges. The Brown County District Attorney says the investigation remains open with no timeline. Jackson denied the accusations through his attorney. Practiced all spring. Gutekunst says the league likely won't act until the legal process resolves. So Jacobs is practicing. And it's just kind of in limbo as far as what will end up happening as his case moves through the legal processes, which are not often very fast.
2: New truck, big

0: Hey, it's Reed and Chelsea with you. What do you think about this, Chelsea? There are some of these stores, they are turning down the music on purpose. It's catching on fast. Quiet hours are being launched across a bunch of these different entities. Stores turn down the music. They dim the screens, reduce distractions. In this case, this store doing this the first hour on Tuesdays and Saturdays.
1: Store. Grocery store? What are we talking about? Apparel store?
0: There's a number of these stores that are doing it. Apparel stores. One would be like a kid's hangout place.
1: When you say turn down the screens, what does that mean?
0: The brightness of the different screens.
1: Oh.
0: Just it's meant to lower
1: stimulation.
0: All the stimulation, the intensity.
1: Yeah.
0: There's a behavioral health specialist who says neurodivergent shoppers benefit most.
1: Yes.
0: I've got a cousin with autism.
1: Mm-hmm.
0: Common triggers include flickering lights, announcements out of nowhere, crowd noise, strong smells.
1: Yes.
0: And a consultant calls the quiet hours the future of retail, which is very interesting. Now, I have to say,
1: mm-hmm.
0: I get overstimulated shopping.
1: I know. You really do, Reed.
0: I can have kids screaming.
1: Right.
0: During dinner, things being thrown, get this, get that, all of it. And I'm fine. I don't even get really tired from it. You put me in like a shopping clothes store.
1: Yeah.
0: With that music and just...
1: The smell is a good point.
0: The bright lights off the polished floor. And I'm just like, I got to sit down. I'm exhausted. I don't really get a headache. But my knees get weak. I just lose the energy. This could be... I like this.
1: Yeah.
0: So, I don't know about the future of retail because a lot of people like all the, you know, pow.
1: Mm-hmm.
0: But I think more than an hour would be good. Although it does cut it off. It's like, I got to go.
1: Right.
0: Sorry, an hour's up, Chels. We got to go because quiet hours are over.

0: Reading Chelsea along with you. Okay, let's talk about Tony Romo. So he was arrested after this like golf event in Milwaukee last week Thursday, pulled over on Interstate 43, failed the field sobriety test, according to reports, was booked and released. Under Wisconsin law, first offense OWI typically treated as a civil traffic violation rather than a criminal charge. So what is CBS going to do? Of course, he is their top analyst and paid handsomely for it.
1: With Jim Nance.
0: CBS sports execs expect Romo to remain in his role for the 2026 NFL season and continue working alongside Jim Nance. This comes as fans have called, at least some, online for a change in the network's top broadcast booth following the arrest.
1: Well, I think even before there was a little chatter about him, right?
0: Not just his effort. And,
1: But
0: I think you have to put all that aside. I think from the perspective, I will say this. People make mistakes. I hope it's a mistake I never make. I hope it's a mistake you never make. I have confidence that we won't, but nobody is perfect. Yeah. And this is his first.
1: But it's interesting that, you know, people are... There's been other people that have done things wrong, right?
0: Barkley's got stuff. It's
1: yeah.
0: You know, there's gambling things. I'm not saying that what he did is okay because it's dangerous and it's to him and to others and all
1: and
0: that.
1: Very serious. Thank you.
0: Very, very serious. But I would like to think that, you know, lessons.

0: learned. And I don't know. I just, when imperfect people get on social media and start lobbing things at people, it's like, check yourself. That's all I'm going to say. None of us are perfect. And I'm happy that this isn't going to cost Tony Romo all of that, because, you know, a mistake was made and I think he's owned up to it. And
1: but other networks have removed people that have done things.
0: Well, yeah, if he gets a second one, this is a very different conversation, right? Okay. I mean, that's where, you know, it's a very different conversation. But again, hopefully one and only.

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3: Expect mostly clear skies today with a high of 86. Clouds roll in and out tonight with lows near 66. Tomorrow brings likely rain around a quarter inch with highs in the mid 70s. That rain continues tomorrow night, adding up to about an inch. Lows again in the mid 60s with an east wind at 10. Saturday then brings occasional showers, about a quarter inch likely, highs in the upper 70s, northeast winds near 10.

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0: Reed and Chelsea with you. We talked back there about sleeping with a fan on, and it kicks up dust and allergies and things like that. But it is nice for the white noise. When we had Grant, Chelsea got a white noise machine.
1: Yes.
0: Which is supposed to mimic the sounds of the womb. Am I right?
1: Yeah.
0: And you liked it so much, you're like, why don't we have one of these? Instead of a fan. And I remember as a kid, it was a blue fan, and you don't want it to oscillate. Because if it's moving, it's like sounds diff, you know, and blah, blah, blah, blah. And so that's distracting. But I had a fan where you'd have to, the blade would somehow.

0: I'll get a little off, and it would start making almost like a clicking sound.
1: Mm.
0: And I would lay there in bed as a kid. It's funny how you have these memories. And I would say, do I want to get up and try and fix that? I probably can fall asleep if I just ignore it. Now, the fan is only about 4 feet away, but I'm just at that point, it's dark, you're
1: yes.
0: tired. So I lay there for like 5 minutes. And you know how I am. I'm like, it's getting worse. And it probably wasn't getting worse. But in my brain, it's like every little, and then I would start counting and be like every 3 seconds, tick. So I'd get up and I'd hit the fan. And that would fix it for a little while. And then like Chelsea with her, you know, congested nose, you better fall asleep before it starts, you know, ticking again.
1: Starting up again.
0: Now, if you've ever slept with, if you're used to sleeping with a fan and you've ever slept just in dead silence.
1: I can't do it.
0: And you almost can hear your heartbeat. And it's like,
1: they have
0: it's too quiet.
1: Sleep fan apps on your phone. So
0: I have one.
1: If you're, yep.
0: But Chelsea, I love that you got, you're like, why don't we just get one of these white noise machines? It's totally the same all the time. That's the issue with a fan. Over
1: yes.
0: time, it changes, it can break down, whatever. The white noise machine, always the same. But if you have a daughter who's two and presses buttons on everything.
1: Oh my gosh.
0: And she sets a 30-minute timer and then she wakes up screaming because she had
1: hit
0: her white
1: button.
0: Noise machine, timeout. And then you're going downstairs, you're not getting as good a sleep.
1: Right.
0: So it's a hit and miss sometimes.

95.9 WBKY Stoughton, Janesville, and 99.5 Madison. You're in Bucky Country.

0: She's Chelsea. I'm Reed. Let's talk a little Badgers football, Chelsea. We talked Packers back there, their camp being open. So you have the Big Ten Media Days.
1: Yes.
0: So yesterday, Luke Fickell was at Big Ten Media Day in Chicago, and all of the coaches from the conference talks and different conferences have this. And so he called the new general manager that they have his early impact collaborative. This guy was hired at the end of May, replacing Marcus Sedbury. So this guy, Morocco Brown, brings more than two decades of NFL front office experience. And what you have here is college football continuing to become the NFL.
1: Mm.
0: And these universities are literally bringing in these pro guys to say, well, how should we do this? And we'll see what happens. Obviously, for the Badgers, this is probably make or break this coming season, I would think, for Luke Fickell.
1: Okay.
0: Schedule's very easy. It's been very difficult the last couple of years.
1: Yes.
0: 8-4 seems like a possibility for this program.
1: Okay.
0: And you say, boy, 8 wins. It's a very easy schedule. Now, they open up at Lambeau against Notre Dame. That will not be easy.
1: Labor Day weekend.
0: But in a Sunday game before the NFL kicks off. But I have to say 7-5 with this schedule doesn't feel good enough.
1: Mm-hmm.
0: So we'll see. And hopefully, again, Morocco Brown can be a big help. And it's just, I don't know, college football still, I love it, but it is continuing to be weird.

0: Breeden Chelsea along with you. All right, Chelsea. So these two people, a couple from Massachusetts, they ran e-commerce news site, E-Commerce Bites.
1: Oh.
0: And they started being targeted back in 2019. So former eBay employees sent live insects, a funeral wreath, and a bloody pig mask in order to, I don't know, get them to stop, freak them out. Who knows what exactly went on here? Seven ex-employees pleaded guilty with sentences from probation up to 57 months. So 4.5 years or so in prison. The eBay CEO called the conduct wrong and reprehensible. I don't know if you should feel too bad for David and Ina of Massachusetts. They are receiving $48.7 million over the ordeal. $48.7 million.
1: Mm-hmm.
0: Cockroaches were sent in the mail and all that stuff. So, I mean, nobody should be harassed.
1: No.
0: But $48.7 million. I mean, wow. And just a strange story.
1: It's weird.
0: Really bizarre. And yeah, so those people hopefully are mentally okay. And they got a ton of money coming their way.

Welcome to Bucky Country, where we play more music. Just like Grandma's homemade bread, it's a simple recipe.

So he explained on the Try That in a Small Town podcast that certain employees on his tour bus were openly criticizing him, the song, his crew, and they were benefiting from his pay, transportation, meals. And so he told the host that his their behavior led to workers no longer being part of the operation, saying, "You got to go if you're bad-mouthing him in that context."

0: Reed and Chelsea along with you. Grass is crispy.
1: Oh,
0: we'll see what ends up happening with potential rain.
1: Yeah.
0: But Chelsea, I was reading about how, and it seemed timely, if your yard looks rough right now, what are you doing with the mowing? Now, may I argue, mowing is I'm not seeing a lot of lawnmowers going, nor should you. What are you mowing?
1: Yeah, really.
0: I mean, this grass
1: is really
0: dry.
1: I really haven't heard it, actually.
0: But if you have, when it was normal, if you were cutting your grass too short, landscapers are saying you're really stressing your grass, the plants.
1: Yeah.
0: You're opening the doors to weeds. You're exposing soil to heat. So they say never remove more than one third of the blade.
1: Okay.
0: Never remove more than one third of the blade. Kentucky bluegrass and fine fescue should stay between 2 and 3.5 inches. They say water early morning, 5 to 9 a.m., not midday, not overnight. There's a place we drive past quite often, and they're always watering it in the evening.
1: Oh.
0: Like, I mean, not even evening, like 4 o'clock. And I'm like, that's too early.
1: Right.
0: Most lawns need 1 to 2 inches of water a week. Skip that fertilizer in extreme heat so it doesn't burn it. So, I mean, we just, it's at the point where the grass is pretty much going dormant. As we talked about yesterday, I'm more concerned about the farmers and the corn crop and soybeans and all of that. But, yeah, if you were mowing your lawn too short earlier this year because you thought it looked like a golf course.
1: No.
0: Your lawn is just really unhappy at this point.
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3: Expect mostly clear skies today with a high of 86. Clouds roll in and out tonight with lows near 66. Tomorrow brings likely rain around a quarter inch with highs in the mid-70s. That rain continues tomorrow night, adding up to about an inch. Lows again in the mid-60s with an east wind at 10. Saturday then brings occasional showers, about a quarter inch likely. Highs in the upper 70s, northeast winds near 10.
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You're in Bucky Country.

0: She's Chels. I'm Reed. All right, we've talked a little bit about this, Chels, these China humanoid robot things.
1: Oh, my gosh.
0: So the government just banned robot dogs from China.
1: Okay.
0: And the reason is basically straight out of a movie. The FCC banned these advanced robotic devices, including humanoids and robotic dogs. Regulators say the machines collect data that could be used to surveil Americans.
1: Wait, these dogs are...
0: Robot dogs and robot humans.
1: Made in China. Mm-hmm. Is that what you said? And they're here.
0: Well, they're being banned.
1: Got it.
0: The FCC warns networked robots create, quote, vectors for attack on data and physical operations.
1: So, okay.
0: It is something like out of a sci-fi movie. The FCC cited critical infrastructure, manufacturing, and military uses. China's government urged the U.S. to, quote, stop smearing its companies and threaten countermeasures.
1: Oh, boy.
0: But it's China, you know? Like, we know they surveil.
1: Yeah.
0: And, I don't know, a bunch of American-made, Chinese-made, made anywhere, a bunch of humanoid robots and dogs running around. We have a lot of dogs that are real dogs. We have a lot of human beings. Do we need this?
1: No, we don't need this.
0: I don't know. Maybe in a certain, you know, setting to, like, prevent people from hurting themselves with, like, lifting things or, you know, you see those robots that help do that.
1: Okay.
0: But just walking around all the time, I'm
1: not. The jury's out for me, Reed.
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0: She's Chelsea Amreed. Chelsea, do you sleep with a fan is the question I ask. We have for a long time. I probably started sleeping with a fan when I was, I don't know, 10.
1: Really?
0: That white noise going.
1: It's so good.
0: Is it good for you or not, though?
1: Oh, I don't know.
0: For your health?
1: Oh, I don't know. Kicks up dust.
0: Good. Anything else, Chels?
1: Creates a dry environment.
0: Doctors say fans stir up dust, pollen, and pet dander.
1: Yep.
0: That can trigger allergies and asthma. They say circulating allergens plus dry air can worsen coughing and congestion.
1: Oh,
0: you're pretty good here, Chelsea.
1: Wow, look at me. But I still am going to do it.
0: Well, we're not done yet. Fan blades themselves collect dust that gets pushed back into the room. Cool air aimed at one spot for hours can tighten or cramp your muscles. Chelsea doesn't have a fan blowing on her.
1: Mm-mm.
0: So you got to clean the blade, aim the fan away from the bed, and add a humidifier. I marvel how we live in a state where we've got to cool the air in the summer. We've got to heat it in the winter. We've got to put moisture in the air when it's dry. We got to dry it out when it's wet. In this case, you are adding a humidifier and a fan at the same time.
1: Right.
0: So it's just, as human beings, we want perfection so badly. And we're just trying to find that balance and buying tools along the way. I like it more for just the white noise.
1: Yeah.
0: You don't hear every creak of the house or, you know, if it's like windy,
1: mm-hmm.
0: Wake up from some of those noises.

0: She's Chelsea. I'm Reed. Chelsea, there's a new dating term. We do these on occasion.
1: I love this stuff.
0: There's a name for the person who texts you back just enough to keep you hanging around.
1: What is it?
0: This is called benching. Benching means keeping someone interested. No commitment. You're prioritizing probably someone else.
1: Yeah.
0: There's a therapist says the person isn't disappearing, but this woman, I think it's Jordan Sculler, says they're not making real plans either.
1: I've actually heard this term before.
0: Now, breadcrumbing is different than this. Benching creates the illusion more is on the table, and it's often driven more by avoidance rather than malice. It's a lack of urgency that stings the most.
1: Mm.
0: I've never heard any of these terms, but they pop up in the stuff I use for show prep. And if you're dealing with benching, the therapist has some advice. Chelsea, do you have any advice, or should we hear from the therapist first?
1: Go ahead.
0: Name your own needs and ask directly where the connection stands. Be direct.
1: Yep.
0: Now, ladies, from a guy's perspective, be direct. Tell us what you want. He may not know he's doing it.
1: But
0: now,
1: he's not being truthful?
0: Well, and I would say dump him, but it's hard to know, right?
1: Mm-hmm.
0: The whole point of being truthful is you have to actually tell the truth. But I don't know exactly how it's different than breadcrumbing and benching, but neither's good. You know, try and find someone who treats you right.

0: Hey, it's Reed and Chelsea along with you. Chelsea, Green Bay Packers camp has opened, which is exciting. It does mean football is right around the corner.
1: Wow, really?
0: First preseason game is just a couple weeks away.
1: Is that really true?
0: Yes.
1: Holy cow.
0: Packers family night is next Friday, the 7th.
1: Okay.
0: I've been to that. It's very cool. They do a big fireworks thing afterwards. It's really, I think, more of a practice at this point.
1: Sure.
0: It was a scrimmage when I went as a kid. Actually, when I went to the Packers family night, that was, we were all there, and that was when Aaron Rodgers was going to take over, and then Brett Favre announced he wants to come back, and he was basically flying back. Like, that was all that night.
1: No way.
0: We were at Lambeau for...
1: What are the odds of that, Reed?
0: Well, you wonder with Favre if some of that was timed or what, but you had people amongst the crowd just talking about, like, well, do you want Favre or Rodgers, or what are you going to have there? Josh Jacobs practicing. According to GM Brian Gutekunst, he was arrested May 26 on suspicion of domestic abuse, released a day later without charges. The Brown County District Attorney says the investigation remains open with no timeline. Jackson denied the accusations through his attorney. Practiced all spring. Gutekunst says the league likely won't act until the legal process resolves. So Jacobs is practicing. And it's just kind of in limbo as far as what will end up happening as his case moves through the legal processes, which are not often very fast.

0: Hey, it's Reed and Chelsea with you. What do you think about this, Chelsea? There are some of these stores, they are turning down the music on purpose. It's catching on fast. Quiet hours are being launched across a bunch of these different entities. Stores turn down the music. They dim the screens, reduce distractions. In this case, this store doing this the first hour on Tuesdays and Saturdays.
1: Store. Grocery store? What kind of, what are we talking about? Apparel store?
0: There's a number of these stores.

0: that are doing it. Apparel stores. One would be like a kid's hangout place.
1: When you say turn down the screens, what does that mean?
0: The brightness of the different screens.
1: Oh.
0: Just it's meant to lower
1: stimulation.
0: The intensity.
1: Yeah.
0: There's a behavioral health specialist who says neurodivergent shoppers benefit most.
1: Yes.
0: I've got a cousin with autism.
1: Mm-hmm.
0: Common triggers include flickering lights, announcements out of nowhere, crowd noise, strong smells.
1: Yes.
0: And a consultant calls the quiet hours the future of retail, which is very interesting. Now, I have to say, I get overstimulated shopping.
1: I know. You really do read.
0: I can have kids screaming.
1: Right.
0: During dinner, things being thrown, get this, get that. All of it, and I'm fine. I don't even get really tired from it. You put me in like a shopping clothes store.
1: Yeah.
0: With that music and just
1: the smell is a good point.
0: The bright lights off the polished floor, and I'm just like, I gotta sit down. I'm exhausted. I don't really get a headache. But my knees get weak. I just lose the energy. This could be, I like this.
1: Yeah.
0: So I don't know about the future of retail because a lot of people like all the, you know, pop a pow.
1: Mm-hmm.
0: But I think more than an hour would be good. Although it does cut it off. It's like, I got to go.
1: Right.
0: Sorry, an hour's up, Chels. We got to go because quiet hours are over.

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2: Expect mostly clear skies today with a high of 86. Clouds roll in and out tonight with lows near 66. Tomorrow brings likely rain around a quarter inch with highs in the mid 70s. That rain continues tomorrow night, adding up to about an inch. Lows again in the mid 60s with an east wind at 10. Saturday then brings occasional showers, about a quarter inch likely, highs in the upper 70s, northeast winds near 10.
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0: Freedom Chelsea, along with you. Okay, let's talk about Tony Romo. So he was arrested after this like golf event in Milwaukee last week, Thursday, pulled over on Interstate 43, failed the field sobriety test, according to reports, was booked and released. Under Wisconsin law, first offense OWI typically treated as a civil traffic violation rather than a criminal charge. So what is CBS going to do? Of course, he is their top analyst and paid handsomely for it.
1: With Jim Nantz.
0: CBS sports execs expect Romo to remain in his role for the 2026 NFL season and continue working alongside Jim Nantz. This comes as fans have called, at least some, online for a change in the network's top broadcast booth following the arrest.
1: Well, I think even before there was a little chatter about him, right?
0: Not just his effort. And,
1: But
0: I think you have to put all that aside. I think from the perspective, I will say this. People make mistakes. I hope it's a mistake I never make. I hope it's a mistake you never make. I have confidence that we won't, but nobody is perfect. Yeah. And this is his first.
1: But it's interesting that, you know, there's been other people that have done things wrong, right?
0: Charles Barkley's got stuff. You know, there's gambling things. I'm not saying that what he did is okay because it's dangerous and it's to him and to others and all that.
1: Yes, very serious. Thank you.
0: Very, very serious. I would like to think that, you know, lesson learned and, when imperfect people get on social media and start lobbing things at people, it's like, check yourself. That's all I'm going to say. None of us are perfect. And, I'm happy that this isn't going to cost Tony Romo all of that because, a mistake was made and I think he's owned up to it. But
1: other networks have removed people that have done things.
0: Well, yeah, if he gets a second one, this is a very different conversation, right? Okay. I mean, that's where, it's a very different conversation. But again, hopefully one and only.

Country music news. Let's talk Carly Pearce, who will be at Honest Woman at the Opry a day after the release of her fifth studio album called Honest Woman. She will debut with songs on country music's most famous stage. She is headed back to the Grand Ole Opry on August 29th, 1 month from yesterday, to perform songs from the album for the very first time. And she said she might even bring a few special guests. So she said she can't wait to celebrate with y'all. Honest Woman features her current single, If I Don't Leave, I'm Gonna Stay, with Riley Green. And again, her fifth studio album for Carly Pearce.

0: Reed and Chelsea with you. We talked back there about sleeping with a fan on, and it kicks up dust and allergies and things like that. But it is nice for the white noise. When we had Grant, Chelsea got a white noise machine.
1: Yes.
0: Which is supposed to mimic the sounds of the womb. Am I right?
1: Yeah.
0: And you liked it so much, you're like, why don't we have one of these? This sounds good to me instead of a fan. And I remember as a kid, it was a blue fan, and you don't want it to oscillate. Because if it's right. moving, it's like sounds diff, you know, and, blah, blah, blah, blah, and so that's distracting. But I had a fan where you'd have to, the blade would somehow get a little off, and it would start making almost like a clicking sound.
1: Mm.
0: And I would lay there in bed as a kid. It's funny how you have these memories. And I would say, do I want to get up and try and fix that? I probably can fall asleep if I just ignore it. Now, the fan is only about 4 feet away, but I'm just at that point, it's dark, you're
1: yes.
0: tired. So I lay there for like 5 minutes. And you know how I am. I'm like, it's getting worse. And it probably wasn't getting worse. But in my brain, it's like every little... And then I would start counting and be like every 3 seconds. Tick. So I get up and I'd hit the fan. And that would fix it for a little while. And then like Chelsea with her, you know, congested nose, you better fall asleep before it starts, you know, ticking again.
1: Starting up again.
0: Now, if you've ever slept with, if you're used to sleeping with a fan and you've ever slept just in dead silence.
1: I can't do it.
0: And you almost can hear your heartbeat. And it's like,
1: they have
0: it's too quiet.
1: Sleep fan apps on your phone. So
0: I have one.
1: If you're, yep.
0: But Chelsea, I love that you got, you're like, why don't we just get one of these white noise machines? It's totally the same all the time. That's the issue with a fan. Over
1: yes.
0: time, it changes. It can break down, whatever. The white noise machine, always the same. But if you have a daughter who's two and presses buttons on everything.
1: Oh my gosh.
0: And she sets a 30-minute timer and then she wakes up screaming because she had
1: hit
0: her white
1: button.
0: Noise machine, timeout. And then you're going downstairs. You're not getting as good a sleep.
1: Right.
0: So it's a hit and miss sometimes.

0: She's Chelsea. I'm Reed. Let's talk a little Badgers football, Chelsea. We talked Packers back there, out their camp being open. So you have the Big Ten Media Days.
1: Yes.
0: So yesterday, Luke Fickell was at Big Ten Media Day in Chicago, and all of the coaches from the conference talks and different conferences have this. And so he called the new general manager that they have his early impact collaborative. This guy was hired at the end of May, replacing Marcus Sedbury. So this guy, Morocco Brown, brings more than two decades of NFL front office experience. And what you have here is college football continuing to become the NFL.
1: Mm.
0: And these universities are literally bringing in these pro guys to say, well, how should we do this? And we'll see what happens. Obviously, for the Badgers, this is probably make or break this coming season, I would think, for Luke Fickell.
1: Okay.
0: Schedule's very easy. It's been very difficult the last couple of years.
1: Yes.
0: 8-4 seems like a possibility for this program.
1: Okay.
0: And you say, boy, 8 wins. It's a very easy schedule. Now, they open up at Lambeau against Notre Dame. That will not be easy.
1: Labor Day weekend.
0: But, and a Sunday game before the NFL kicks off. But I have to say, 7-5 with the schedule doesn't feel good enough.
1: Mm-hmm.
0: So we'll see. And hopefully, again, Morocco Brown can be a big help. And it's just.

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1: She's somebody's daughter. She's somebody's in.
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3: The White Sox walked it off against the Yankees.
4: The pitch to Edgar. Swing and a pop fly, shallow center field. It drops down. Here comes Peters. Throw to the plate late. Sox win. Edgar Carroll comes through in the 12th. 6-5, the final.
3: White Sox Radio Network on the call. It is Chicago's 8th walk-off victory of the season. We got a trade in Major League Baseball's Rangers are acquiring right-handed reliever Chase Slissith and catcher Logan Ohapi from the Los Angeles Angels. The Padres defeated the Rockies 3-1 for their 5th straight win. San Diego has moved to 2 games behind the Phillies for that final NL wildcard spot. And news out of the NFL, as Saints utility man Taysom Hill has announced on social media, he will not return to New Orleans after 9 seasons with the team.
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8: 66. Tomorrow brings likely rain, around a quarter inch, with highs in the mid-70s. That rain continues tomorrow night, adding up to about an inch. Lows again in the mid-60s, with an east wind at 10. Saturday then brings occasional showers, about a quarter inch likely, highs in the upper 70s, northeast winds near 10.

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1: The White Sox walked it off against the Yankees.
2: The pitch to Edgar. Swing and a pop fly, shallow center field. It drops down. Here comes Peters. Throw to the plate late. Sox win. Edgar Carroll comes through in the 12th. 6-5 the final.
1: White Sox Radio Network on the call. It is Chicago's 8th walk-off victory of the season. We got a trade in Major League Baseball's Rangers are acquiring right-handed reliever Chase Slissith and catcher Logan Ohapi from the Los Angeles Angels. The Padres defeated the Rockies 3-1 for their 5th straight win. San Diego has moved to 2 games behind the Phillies for that final NL wildcard spot. And news out of the NFL, as Saints utility man Taysom Hill has announced on social media, he will not return to New Orleans after 9 seasons with the team.
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7: Look for temperatures climbing to the upper 80s today under a good deal of sunshine. Tonight brings cloudy periods with lows dropping to the mid-60s. Tomorrow, plan on rain with around a quarter inch likely and highs holding in the mid-70s. Then tomorrow night, rain looks likely again, this time with close to an inch of accumulation, lows back in the mid-60s, and an east wind at 10.

0: Shaboozy and Jelly Roll with a little bit of a revival going on there with Amen. It's 95.9 Janesville, 99.5 Madison, Bucky Country. About 11 o'clock, yep, it's me, Mitch Morgan. Here we are on Thursday, the 30th of July already. And birthdays today include Kate Bush, 68, Wuthering Heights, running up that hill. Delta Burke is 70. She was Suzanne on Designing Women. Frank Stallone, 76. Sylvester Stallone's brother. Sly, you gonna bake some cake for your brother?
1: Oh, yeah, absolutely.
0: And then Arnold Schwarzenegger, 79 today, still making those Terminator movies. Last one, 2019, Terminator Dark Fate. That was the sixth.

movie in the series. Yeah, that's right. Got to work on my impressions here a little bit. Paul Anka is 85 today. Hit songs over the years, Put Your Head on My Shoulder, You're Having My Baby. He also wrote the Tonight Show theme back when Johnny Carson was on the Tonight Show back on NBC. Paul Anka, what a talent, that guy. And then Dick Wilson, who was an actor, he was Mr. Whipple on the Charmin toilet paper commercials. He was the don't squeeze the Charmin guy, you know. If it were now, they would have therapy for him, but not then. Henry Ford, for better or worse, changed the world with those automobiles, born on this day back in 1873. And today is National Chili Dog Day and National Cheesecake Day. So chili dog and cheesecake, I mean, it can't get much better than that, right? Here comes Corey Kent and Coe Wetzel together in Rocky Mountain Low.

There's Megan Maroney and Beautiful Things. Yeah, there was a story about Megan Maroney. She had to cut her show short. Megan Maroney was in Denver on Tuesday night at the Ball Arena in Denver. Cut her show. It was just three songs into the set. She apologized to the crowd in tears and said she was too sick to continue. Megan Maroney has already rescheduled that concert and will return to Denver on August 27th. I feel bad for her. You know, when you start out, you hit the big time. You know, the show must go on. So that was pretty bad there. They should have probably pulled the thing before they started, right? And that's what I think. Here comes Lee Bryce. This is Hard to Love.

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1: 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For all you long-haired hippies over there, it is a Bucky Country. Okay, let's take a look at the country date book for today, July 30th. These things happen. 1955 on this date, Johnny Cash recorded Folsom Prison Blues for the first time. He re-recorded it for those prison guys later on. Then in 1968, Johnny Cash also was back in the studio recording the song Daddy Sang Bass, Mama Sang Tenor. You know that one, right? And then 1985, Alabama became the first country act to get 4 million albums sold, quadruple platinum sales. Their albums Mountain Music and Feel So Right certified for shipment of 4 million copies. Now, yeah, I go to Goodwill and I can't even find them over there. And yeah, I'm back in the vinyl here. 1990, on this day, Randy Travis' album, Always and Forever, certified quadruple platinum. Hits including Forever and Ever, Amen, I Told You So, and Too Gone, Too Long. Back then, 1990, they called Randy Travis a new traditionalist because up to that point, stuff on the radio, you had your Kenny Rogers, you had your Dolly Parton, your Crystal Gayle, kind of stuff like that. But then they didn't have a whole lot of, you know, real country, and Randy kind of brought back a little more of those steel guitars crying out. Yeah, I love it. Let's go ahead and take our break. I'll be back in just a minute here, 2 minutes. Rascal Flatts on the way, and Parmalee's song, Cowgirl.

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5: Look for temperatures climbing to the upper 80s today under a good deal of sunshine. Tonight brings cloudy periods with lows dropping to the mid-60s. Tomorrow, plan on rain with around a quarter inch likely and highs holding in the mid-70s. Then tomorrow night, rain looks likely again, this time with close to an inch of accumulation, lows back in the mid-60s, and an east wind at 10.
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1: 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Bucky, country, you don't mess with those cowgirls, you know. They don't get up at 4 o'clock in the morning, milk cows, and throw bales of hay and everything, you know. You see how that, come on. Rock County Fair, speaking of that, is going on right now, the oldest 4-H fair in the U.S., Rock County Fair in Janesville, offering visitors a special week to experience the animals, the carnival, live music. 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Running now through Sunday, August 2nd, and is constantly evolving, they tell me here, with amazing entertainers on the main stage, a variety of activities for the whole family to enjoy. 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

Morgan Wallen. I got better. Good afternoon. Welcome to the lunch hour. It's me, Mitch Morgan, with three random fun facts. Things that we didn't know yesterday. Number one, the word quarantine comes from the Italian words for 40 days. You see, it dates back to when it was discovered that ships were infested with plague-carrying rats, and they were forced to wait outside Venice for 40 days before coming ashore. 40 days quarantine. Had to do with those ships out there and rats for the plague. It was terrible. I blame Dr. Fauci for that one, too. Yes, I really do. Number two here. At its peak in the early 2000s, AOL's infamous dial-up internet service was used by more than 30 million people. Can you imagine? By 2015, just 2 million remained. And then 3 years ago, there were still about 150,000 people using the dial-up service. And then AOL finally discontinued it last fall. And the number of subscribers were left in the low thousands. Some people just don't want to give up on things. And then finally, the world's largest recorded turtle. It was a leatherback. It washed up on a beach in Wales back in 1988. It was roughly 100 years old, 9 feet in length, and weighed more than 2,000 pounds. So that's it's basically about the size of your Volkswagen, but didn't

In 88, it was roughly 100 years old, 9 feet in length, and weighed more than 2,000 pounds. So that's it's basically about the size of your Volkswagen, but didn't break down as often. So yeah, there's a turtle. Remember Yertle the turtle? McDonald's? That was good stuff. Corey Kent on the radio with This Heart.

0: Hometown home from those low cash cowboys. Have you ever met a cowboy with any cash? No. Mm-mm. It's 95.9 Janesville and 99.5 Madison, Bucky Country. During the lunch hour, I usually try and do a story about food, and I got one today. Actually, more of a breakfast thing, but here's the most popular egg cooking methods. Rank from healthiest to least healthy when it comes to, you know, calories. Poached eggs are the best. They contain 72 calories, 5 grams of fat, 6.5 grams of protein. Boiled eggs, 77 calories, 5.3 grams of fat, 6.3 grams of protein. Number 3, eggs fried in butter. 113 calories, 7.5 grams of fat, 7.5 grams of protein. And then number 4 here, eggs fried in olive oil or avocado oil, 118 calories, 9.9 grams of fat, and 7.5 grams of protein. And then the least healthy method, scrambling eggs made with milk and butter, 128 calories, 13 grams of fat, and 8 grams of protein. Okay, that's enough food science for the day. Now, excuse me while I go out to the lunchroom here, the break room. I'll go scramble my eggs with extra butter and extra milk and slide in some bacon on there, too. Yeah, the old bacon slide. Here comes Sam Hunt. Great song, Break Up in a Small Town.
1: I knew I'd see her around. I'd be at some party. She'd show up and I'd be walking out. Across some parking lot, hiding behind her sister. 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She'd be at the red light beside me in that white Maxima with a sticker on the back. I'd act

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0: Dylan Marlowe, Dylan Scott, and boys back home on 95.9 Janesville and 99.5 in Madison. Bucky Country, American Idol has announced plans for their next season here, but stopped short of saying that Luke Bryan, Carrie Underwood, and Lionel Richie will return as judges, although they have all expressed interest. If Luke returns for season 25, he'll be a judge for the 10th time, surpassing original judge Simon Cowell, who judged for 9 seasons. And then as we look up north, I mean way north today, like in Canada, Keith Urban, Riley Green and Old Dominion are headlining the Big Valley Jamboree in Alberta, Canada. That kicks off today and runs through Sunday. Mark Chestnut, Billy Dean, Colin Ray, and Gavin Adcock are just a few others on the bill.
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3: The White Sox walked it off against the Yankees.
4: The pitch to Edgar. Swing and a pop fly, shallow center field. It drops down. Here comes Peters. Throw to the plate late. Sox win. Edgar Carroll comes through in the 12th. 6-5 the final.
3: White Sox Radio Network on the call. It is Chicago's 8th walk-off victory of the season. We got a trade in Major League Baseball as the Rangers are acquiring right-handed reliever Chase Slissith and catcher Logan Ohapi from the Los Angeles Angels. The Padres defeated the Rockies 3-1 for their 5th straight win. San Diego has moved to 2 games behind the Phillies for that final NL wildcard spot. And news out of the NFL, as Saints utility man Taysom Hill has announced on social media, he will not return to New Orleans after 9 seasons with the team.
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1: Look for temperatures climbing to the upper 80s today under a good deal of sunshine. Tonight brings cloudy periods with lows dropping to the mid-60s. Tomorrow, plan on rain with around a quarter inch likely and highs holding in the mid-70s. Then tomorrow night, rain looks likely again, this time with close to an inch of accumulation, lows back in the mid-60s, and an east wind at 10.

That's Corey Kent, Wild as Her. And we all like those wild women, you know. 95.9 Janesville and 99.5 Madison. It is Bucky Country. Well, this Saturday, Goat Fest in Jefferson. I don't know if you ever heard about this, but mark your calendar. It's going on at Rotary Park in Jefferson. Goat Fest, a family-friendly event held annually on the first Saturday of August at Rotary Waterfront Park, Waterford, celebrating our local goat celebrities. Here's what they say. These goats are brought in over from the island for the day to be available for guests to pet and feed them and participate in the famous goat races on the bridge. The day is full of music, kids' activities, food, craft vendors, goat races, just to name a few. So it's always a goat time. Yuck, yuck. Yeah, for more information, go to their Facebook page. Follow Friends of Goat Island. There you go. Here comes a Morgan Wallen, just in case.

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Shaboozy and Jelly Roll together, almost like a revival kind of thing there. There is Amen here on 95.9 Janesville and 99.5 Madtown. It is Bucky Country. Okay, 1 o'clock, and I've got three random things that happened on this date in history, kind of important things that happened on this date. So, first of all, let's go with this one here. 51 years ago, 1975, Jimmy Hoffa, who was the head of the Teamsters Union, last seen outside a restaurant near Detroit.

Detroit. He was 62 years old, officially declared dead 7 years, 131 days later. He has never been found, Jimmy Hoffa. If you go back and watch The Sopranos, you probably get a pretty good idea where he is. Number two is this one here. 61 years ago, 1965, President Lyndon Johnson signed the Medicare bill, which created Medicare for the elderly and Medicaid for the poor. And then finally, 70 years ago, 1956, In God We Trust became the official motto of the United States. It appeared on our money for the first time about a year later on the $1 silver certificate. So, you know, In God We Trust, everybody else pays cash.

Cole Wetzel, Jesse Murph, taking that high road. That was one of the top songs from 2025. Did you know that? Looking at the Billboard top songs of 2025. Well, we are 95.9 Janesville and 99.5 Madison, Bucky Country. Now, you'll want to listen to this story. People online sharing which celebrities were surprisingly rude in real life. Got to put my little disclaimer on here. This is just what people are saying, not necessarily true. Number one, Will Ferrell. Someone said he's a complete jerk when I encountered him. I didn't even know it was him until after the incident there. He was dressed in ski gear. Number two, Ariana Grande. She yelled at my brother while he was a custodian at Disney. Hey, don't yell at the brother there. Number three is Morgan Freeman. Someone saying my brother-in-law served him popcorn at the local movie theater. He attempted to compliment Morgan, to which Morgan replied, "Butter my damn popcorn," in that voice, you know. And then number four, Millie Bobby Brown. Someone paid $300 to meet her. She said hello to the person in front and behind me, didn't even look and speak to me. Now, I just got to say, from knowing some of these country people, celebrities, they don't know what to say. They don't know you, so you have to say something to them. If you ever meet somebody, say, "I just love that this album." Give them something to respond to, because, you know, they don't know. They're just people, too. Next one here, Taylor Swift. She rolled her eyes at me at a meet and greet in 2009. Now, come on. Taylor Swift, I met her when she was just a young girl with her mom, and was said so great, you know. It's just, yeah, she's fine. And then Carrie Underwood. Anyone who's worked backstage at the Grand Ole Opry can confirm she is extremely rude to person.

And, interesting. I've met her a couple of times. She's, you know, she started on American Idol. The ones that started at the top, it's a little bit different. If you started working the little bars and beer joints like some of them, they really appreciate the success because they know what it's like to not be successful. And then finally, Nick Jonas on here. Someone said, disregarded me and my cousin at his own meet and greet. Give him a break. Just give him a little break. Here comes Dirk Bentley, and I keep on learning more and more things about Dirk Bentley. Did you know he's an instrument-rated pilot? Yeah, he's the real deal. Here he is right now with Somewhere on a Beach.

0: Quick enough. There's John Party and kicking his boots off. If you would have worn a Crocs, you could have got that done a little quicker, if you know what I mean. It's 95.9 Janesville and 99.5 Madison, not Bucky Country. Taking a look at the country date book for today. These things happened in country music history. It was 1991, Travis Tritt's debut album, Country Club, came out. Was certified later for selling a million copies. Hits included Drift Off to Dream, Put Some Drive in Your Country. Yeah, Travis Tritt. And then 1999, the movie Runaway Bride, starring Julia Roberts and Richard Gere, opened in theaters. Soundtrack featured Martina McBride and her song, I Love You. 2001, on this day, Jody Messina was on the CBS Early Morning Show, and they do their, you know, summer concert series outside there. And then finally on this date, 2015, Lynn Anderson died at the Nashville Vanderbilt Medical Center. Lynn Anderson, who performed several times at the Midwest Horse Fair in Madison, and biggest hit back in 1970, I Beg Your Pardon, I Never Promised You a Rose Garden. Great song. Let's take a break, update the forecast, and I'll be right back with Brett Aldrich and Morgan Wallen.
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3: Look for temperatures climbing to the upper 80s today under a good deal of sunshine. Tonight brings cloudy periods with lows dropping to the mid-60s. Tomorrow, plan on rain with around a quarter inch likely and highs holding in the mid-70s. Then tomorrow night, rain looks likely again, this time with close to an inch of accumulation, lows back in the mid-60s, and an east wind at 10.
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Drew Baldridge. She's somebody's daughter on 95.9 Janesville and 99.5 Madison. It's Bucky Country with the Rock County Fair going on right now in Janesville. Though that's this week long, and it's one of the greatest fairs around here with the carnival, the live music, the animals, of course, all the 4-H exhibits, all the kids working so hard on these projects. Support the fair by getting out there and having a little fun there. Amazing entertainment on the main stage. And, you know, all the grandstand acts are free with your paid admission, located over on Craig Avenue in Janesville. For more information, go to their website, which is rockcounty4hfair.com. Yeah, coming up next is Steph Peters. She was never fairest of the fair, but she had a shot at being Miss Corn Dog last year, so she'll be talking about that, I'm sure, coming up next at 2 o'clock, right after Kenny Chesney's Carry On.

95.9 WBKY Stoughton, Janesville, and 99.5 Madison. You're in Bucky Country. 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

Ella Langley on Bucky Country. I guess her song, Choosing Texas, is now the new song you could do CPR to for the beats per minute. I can't change it. It's ingrained in my head. Staying alive. Staying alive. Yes. And if it's been a while, maybe you need a refresher on CPR. You know, it's all about the hands-on now, not the breathing. Maybe you need to redo the course. Ella Langley has teamed up with the American Heart Association. She got trained. Her whole team on the tour got trained, and they're doing some good videos with Choosing Texas, Staying Alive, Staying Alive. Who else is thinking of the episode now of The Office when they all learn CPR? Corey Kent and Co. Wetzel now.

Jordan Davis on Bucky Country. I'm Steph Peters. The best tradition ever with the Green Bay Packers riding the kids' bikes into public training camp. I didn't realize how long this has been going on in Green Bay. 81st year of this tradition began all those years ago, inspired by Coach Vince Lombardi. And it's grown out into only one of our favorite traditions for Green Bay Packers fans, but it's also recognized as one of the NFL's most recognizable community events. Sam Hunt, Leave the Night On, Bucky Country, 95.9 Janesville and 99.5 Madison.

0: Parker McCollum. I'm Bucky Country. I'm Steph Peters. A little bit ago, we were talking about the Green Bay Packers riding the kids' bikes into the public training camp, and it hit me. We're about a month away from your fantasy football draft. Yeah, my husband and brother have already started talking about the different dates. It's their annual tradition, and I think they've been doing this. Man, has my husband really been doing fantasy football for over 20 years? He's won just a couple times, which is always very exciting. Getting ready for your fantasy football draft here in about a month. Let's get you updated on this weekend's weather forecast now in just 2 minutes to Lady A, Bailey Zimmerman, and Morgan Wallen. I'm Bucky Country.
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4: Tampa Bay Buccaneers quarterback Baker Mayfield said today that he feels disrespected after not coming to terms on a long-term extension with the team prior to training camp.
5: This is not a poor me thing. There's a lot of other people that have it way worse off, but I can sit here and look at other quarterbacks and peers and evaluate myself based on that and put myself in certain categories that I deserve to be compensated for that.
4: Mayfield said he was disappointed the team only offered a two-year extension and told ESPN he was hoping to get an offer in the $50 million per year range, which never came. So he'll play 2026 under the final year of his three-year deal and get paid more than $33 million this upcoming season. Bengals head coach Zach Taylor said defensive end Shamar Stewart escaped serious injury when he hurt his knee in camp yesterday. Stewart will miss several weeks of action, though, with the hyperextended knee. Falcons quarterback Tua Tagovailoa did individual drills in camp today. Rays just topped the Rangers 3-2 in St. Pete.
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1: Look for temperatures climbing to the upper 80s today under a good deal of sunshine. Tonight brings cloudy periods with lows dropping to the mid-60s. Tomorrow, plan on rain with around a quarter inch likely and highs holding in the mid-70s. Then tomorrow night, rain looks likely again, this time with close to an inch of accumulation, lows back in the mid-60s, and an east wind at 10.

Saturday. This happens in Jefferson, all supporting the goats that live on Goat Island, and their care and upkeep all done by the volunteers with the Friends of Goat Island. And yes, there's goat races. You can pet the goats. You can feed the goats. And there's also a big local market, food trucks, kids activities, live music. It's Goat Fest at Rotary Park in Jefferson on Saturday, and it is free to attend. 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

0: Dylan Marlowe and Dylan Scott on Bucky Country. In the month of August, that means National Night Out. If you've never experienced this, it's such a great community event. All our local heroes are there. Our local law enforcement look forward to the National Night Out because it's a uplifting, warm environment versus, let's face it, a lot of their day today is very stressful and heartbreaking. So for them to be in the community for National Night Out, it's always a win-win. And the Janesville Police Department will bring back to Town Square 69 South River. This will be happening next week on Tuesday, August 4th. All the local law enforcement, free food and refreshment, some entertainment, meet the first responders who probably serve our community. National Night Out in Janesville, Town Square 69 South River Street from 5 till 8 p.m. on Tuesday. Let's get you updated on our weekend weather forecast now to Sugarland, Jelly Roll, and Luke Bryan on Bucky Country.
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2: Tampa Bay Buccaneers quarterback Baker Mayfield says he feels disrespected that the Buccaneers didn't give him the offer on a new contract that he was hoping for. So Baker will play 2026 under the final year of his original three-year deal.
3: It's not a poor me thing. There's a lot other people that have it way worse off, but I can sit here and look at other quarterbacks and peers and evaluate myself based on that and put myself in certain categories that I deserve to be compensated for that.
2: Mayfield said that he was disappointed the team only offered a two-year extension. He also told ESPN he was hoping for a contract offer somewhere in the neighborhood of $50 million annually and said that offer never came from the Bucs. Bengals head coach Zach Taylor said defensive end Shamar Stewart escaped serious injury when he hurt his knee in camp yesterday but will still miss several weeks. Panthers rookie wide receiver Chris Brazel is done for the year. He needs knee surgery. Rays top the Rangers today 3-2, Yankees and White Sox scoreless in the seventh.
4: This afternoon brings partly cloudy skies with highs near 87. Clouds thicken overnight and will settle into late night lows near 65. Tomorrow, plan on rain with close to a quarter inch likely and highs in the upper 70s. That rain sticks around tomorrow night with around an inch and a half of accumulation possible, lows dropping back into the mid 60s and east winds at 15.

Luke Bryan on Bucky Country. Well, if you have another hotel stay during your summer vacation, why to always use the flip over deadbolt on the door? I'll share what happened to my best friend in just a couple of songs. First, Russell Dickerson on Bucky Country, 95.9 Janesville and 99.5 Madison.

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That's what my best friend said to a hotel recently. I ain't coming back. Morgan Wallen and Post Malone on Bucky Country. I had a really unique situation. My best friend got a hotel room, was cozy and sleeping, and all of a sudden, it sounds like someone's using their key card to get into her room. And she quickly says, someone's in here, someone's in here. She says, thank goodness, Steph, I used the hotel door flip over deadbolt. And she wanted to remind us all, yeah, don't forget to use that flip over deadbolt next time you stay at a hotel in case you have that rare moment. What happened? A simple mistake that hopefully never happens again at this hotel. The front desk gave her room away after she already purchased it, was sleeping in it. They gave the key card to her room. Oopsies. But like I said, yeah, always use that flip over deadbolt when you're staying at a hotel. Matt Cooper, hi.

Low Cash on Bucky Country. Well, I'm sure by now you've enjoyed some sweet corn this summer. What's the best way to create that corn? There's so many life hacks now. As soon as you click on one of those videos, you get sprung with all of them. There was one I was watching where they microwaved it, and then they cut off the end, and the corn just slid right out of the husk. That was weird. I'll have to rewatch that one because I'm sure I would screw that up and I would start it on fire or something by putting it in the microwave. Kenny Chesney on Bucky Country, 95.9 Janesville and 99.5 Madison.

0: Luke Holmes on Bucky Country. I'm Steph Peters. 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And then tomorrow night, it's the big show with Drew Baldridge. 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
4: This afternoon brings partly cloudy skies with highs near 87. Clouds thicken overnight and will settle into late night lows near 65. Tomorrow, plan on rain with close to a quarter inch likely and highs in the upper 70s. That rain sticks around tomorrow night with around an inch and a half of accumulation possible, lows dropping back into the mid 60s and east winds at 15.
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Breathing. Megan Maroney on Bucky Country. How much sweet corn have you enjoyed this summer? The best way to make corn on the cob without having to remove the husk. You saw the video on microwaving it with the husk on? I recently watched that. If I tried, I'm going to have to rewatch that video. Where it looks like they place the husked corn in a microwave safe bowl, then cover it with a damp paper towel or microwave safe plastic wrap. Cook it for a couple minutes on high, and then you cut it, and the corn just slides right out of the husk after the microwave. Really? Three more other ways to cook corn on the cob without removing the husk. We'll get into that in a couple songs. First, Kane Brown Woman on Bucky Country.

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0: Shaboozy on Bucky Country. I'm Steph Peters. We were talking about ways to make corn on the cob without having to remove the husk. We already talked about microwaving, which is so strange to me. I haven't tried it yet. Number three is steaming it with the husk on. You bring 2 to 3 inches of water to a boil, and you just add the corn. Leave the husk on, and you just cover it. Let it steam for 5 to 7 minutes. And it should be good. Number two, grilling. My sister does this where she grills the corn with the husk on. And number one, boiling with the husk on. Interesting. Fill the large pot with enough water to cover the corn. Add a pinch of salt. Bring to a boil. And then reduce the heat to that gentle boil. You're going to cook for 5 to 7 minutes. And again, keep the husk on while you boil corn on the cob that way. All right, let me know if it works for you at Bucky Country on Facebook. Less than 2 minutes away from Jelly Roll to Florida Georgia Line and Morgan Wallen on Bucky Country.
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Cole Wetzel and Jesse Murph on Bucky Country. Rock County 4-H Fair continues today, and you can get in for free if you are a veteran. Senior citizens, today is also your day where you get in for only $7. I was looking at some fun stats about the Rock County 4-H Fair because did you know it's the oldest 4-H Fair in the entire United States? Well, Johnny Cash performed in 1985, and that is still considered the largest concert in terms of attendance and historical significance at the Rock County 4-H Fair. Again, Johnny Cash in 1985. And I'd have to say this next duo is definitely up there. When Florida Georgia Line performed at the Rock County 4-H Fair in 2013. Here they are with Stay on Bucky Country.

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1: Hey girl, what's up? I know it's late, but I knew you'd pick it up. 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No.

0: Parker McCollum on Bucky Country. Well, Steph, silver lining. I'm sure your grass has been dry and brown for pretty much, what, almost going on a month here? I know we got some rain earlier this week, but I'm loving the fact that I don't have to be out there mowing my grass. I can't remember the last time I mowed the grass. Has it been almost a month now? So saving me a little bit of time, saving me a bunch of gas money to rev up my mower. But, hey, I do want to see some rain in the forecast. Not too much of it, just the right amount where we're not having to deal with any flooding or storms. We do have an update on some of that rain here in 1 minute in your weather forecast. To Toby Keith, Jelly Roll, and Kenny Chesney, I'm Bucky Country.
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with highs in the upper 70s. Rain continues into tomorrow night, and this round packs a bit more punch, around an inch and a half, with lows again in the mid-60s and east winds at 15. Then, heading into the weekend, look for more rain, close to an inch, highs in the mid-70s, and a northeast wind at 15.

Jelly Roll on Bucky Country. I'm Steph Peters. Before I head out, it's Steph's smile of the day. Well, my 9-year-old daughter lost one of her teeth earlier today, but what made us smile? It has a bracket on it. She has braces. So my daughter Claire says, "Mom, I can't wait to see how much money the Tooth Fairy brings me for this one. It has metal on it." I'm thinking the Tooth Fairy's going to bring me like, what, $5 to $10? Maybe. That is an interesting idea. I mean, good for her realizing that extra metal is typically worth a little bit more. And she lost a tooth with a brace on it. How cute is that? Back in my day, the Tooth Fairy would pay, what, 50 cents? Yeah, the Tooth Fairy would bring us 50-cent pieces. I actually still have those. I have a couple saved in my memory box because you don't see that very often, a 50-cent piece. Enjoy the rest of your evening with Ritter. Music from John Party to Luke Combs, Kenny Chesney, Carry On, Bucky Country, 95.9 Janesville, and 99.5 Madison.

0: Thursday. You've been looking so good all week and finally here. What's up? It's Ritter. Yeah, can you tell I've been looking forward to the weekend? I just feel this week is one of those ones that's been dragging on and on and on. At least we have music.
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what up? It's Ritter hanging with you, and it looks like we've got another country superstar going after AI data centers. 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

0: Yo, it's Ritter, and you know, locally here in the state, we've got Charlie Behrens, who's very much against AI data centers. On the national level, now we can look for Willie Nelson. He's been speaking up against the data centers popping up in rural communities and says they're allowed to use too much water and create light pollution. I want to say I didn't see that coming, but also if you know Willie and, you know, we all know Willie. It kind of tracks, right?
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1: See Drew Baldridge this Friday. All entertainment is included with your fair ticket, or be up front with your preferred pass. Preferred tickets are limited, so buy yours now. 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

Okay, so it seems that everybody's been talking about The Odyssey, you know, the Christopher Nolan film in theaters. It's been the biggest movie at the box office the last two weekends. I, however, have a bone to pick with the movie. I'll tell you why coming up.

95.9 WBKY Stoughton, Janesville, and 99.5 Madison. You're in Bucky Country.